0: I smell youth. 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
1: Where are you from?
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